0: World Cup semi-final after taking down Morocco 2-0. They'll be up against the winner of tomorrow's clash between Spain and Belgium. And Kayleigh McEwen's pulled out of the upcoming Glasgow Commonwealth Games after revealing she's been battling glandular fever. The backstroke star says what she thought a few months ago was the flu turned out to be much worse.
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2: A fine and sunny day ahead. Gladstone, a top of 23. Rockhampton, 24. Banana Shire, 24. Yeppoon, 21. 1770. Agnes Wood, 19. Saturday and Sunday, mostly sunny. The chance of some morning fog. And the winds today, southeasterly at 10 to 15 knots. For Saturday, southeasterly, 10 to 15 knots, becoming variable, about 10 knots in the early morning. And for Sunday, variable, about 10 knots.
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4: That's right. 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So 19 to 21 February are the dates for the Agnes Blues Fest. Mm-hmm. 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
3: Yeah.
4: The announcement was Corey Legg and the Legacy are going to be on our main stage. Now, if you haven't heard or listened to Corey Legg, absolutely look him up. The people who came to the festival this year actually did hear him. And not only is it, you know, him applying and bringing back his band that made us select him, but it's also the backed by popular demand. Like a lot of people who watched him, Hammo, they really did say, oh, you need to bring him back.
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0: And the list goes on, Marnie.
1: No.
0: One great tribute is from Rod Stewart, and they actually recorded something together just before COVID. Have a listen. There's nothing to protect us from the battle of the sexes. Which we were just talking
1: how
0: about.
1: Good. Yeah. You tell me, baby, how far,
0: but I don't know. Oh, yeah. I reckon they sounded a bit like.
1: Well, I think, yes, I was about to say.
0: Raspy two, voices.
1: Yeah, two amazing and very unique voices. But yes, she has passed away at the age of 75 after being treated in hospital for an illness in Portugal. So, I mean, we did talk about this when she first went into hospital and she was put into an induced coma and then she was brought out. So reports were only just about a week or two ago that she was actually doing quite well. So, yes, her family have announced that they are absolutely heartbroken and she has passed away quite unexpectedly, they've said. So at the moment, they said, look, you know, that's all we're going to say, and so that, you know, they need their privacy to kind of, yeah, as you do at this time.
0: Rest in peace, Bonnie Tyler.
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3: 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We love our listeners.
4: Oh, my goodness. Amanda Keller, you legend. It is an absolute privilege to be speaking to you.
3: 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What a lovely thing to say, and thank you.
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3: 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Question 10, which sport is Stephanie Rice known for?
4: Swimming.
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0: on your Feel Good Work Day. This is Paul Campion. Steal his wheel. That is Jerry Rafferty. Play it soon. Bad English on the way. I can face the world. And Michael Jackson. Being my brother, it don't matter if you're black or... All coming up on your Feel Good Work Day.
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7: Morning, I'm Britt Aylin. The CEO of Telstra has fronted the media for the first time since Wednesday's major outage issues. Vicky Brady was on holiday with her family when the network went down earlier this week. She says she rushed home as quickly as she could before issuing an apology on behalf of the telco.
8: We have let our customers and Australians down, and for that I am deeply sorry. I understand how much Australians rely on us to keep in touch, to work and stay safe.
7: New research has found racism to be rampant in our workplaces. The Australian Institute of Health and Safety says two-thirds of survey respondents reported experiencing or witnessing racism at work. And Chair Celia Antonovsky says employers need to do more to stamp it out.
9: When a worker is dealing with racism, it takes a toll on their mental health, their physical health and their career prospects. It often sends a ripple through their families and communities. We can't expect our people or our organisations to flourish when this is happening around them.
7: In overseas news, the US and Iran have launched further attacks, with America reporting hits on 90 military targets, mostly near the Strait of Hormuz. Iran says it's targeted US military assets in response, while President Donald Trump claims Tehran's already been in touch to talk about a fresh deal.
10: They called a little while ago. They want to make a deal so bad. I just don't know if they're worthy.
7: And an American police officer is facing criminal charges over the deaths of two police dogs after they were reportedly left inside a hot patrol car for 7 hours. The Salem County Sheriff's Office has shared a tribute to Rip and Boomer, praising their loyalty, service and dedication.
1: Shaw Insurance, the regional Queensland insurance specialist. Your sport now.
7: To sport now, and Warriors stars Mitch Barnett and Kurt Capewell will sit out tonight's NRL match following Wednesday's bruising Origin decider, while the Tigers are set to welcome back Jerome Luai after he missed last week with a concussion. And France is the first team through to the World Cup semi-finals with a 2-0 win over Morocco. Kylian Mbappe opened the scoring with a goal in the 60th minute. The side now set to face the winner of tomorrow's clash between Spain and Belgium.
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11: A fine and sunny day ahead. Gladstone atop of 23, Rockhampton 24, Banana Shire 24, Yeppoon 21, 1770, Agnes Wood 19. Saturday and Sunday, mostly sunny, the chance of some morning fog. And the winds today, southeasterly at 10 to 15 knots. For Saturday, southeasterly 10 to 15 knots, becoming variable about 10 knots in the early morning. And for Sunday, variable about 10 knots.
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0: On your feel-good workday, this is Paul Campion. Well, after State of Origin 3, the decider at Suncorp Stadium on Wednesday night, there's a lot to talk about, and you can catch it all tomorrow morning from 8. Matty Johns, Morning Glory on your feel-good weekend.
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0: So it's all out of sync.
1: It's out of sync, yeah. Something like that. And, yeah. You know, anyway, we talked about it yesterday, saying that people were talking about it. And, yeah, poor look. It's the worst gig in the world. You don't want it to be singing the national anthem in any stadium. But she said what's happened is the backing track appeared to momentarily drop out just before she started singing, which then ended up with the whole thing being out of whack. And it was, yes, a technical stuff up. But, yeah, I agree with you when you said yesterday they should come out, you know, and just do it on
0: their own thing.
1: Yeah.
0: Stop with the backing track. It's from 1940, okay, pre-World War II. And you got to sing along to it. Look what happened to Robbie Mortimer.
1: I know.
0: It's a shocker.
1: So, yeah,
0: stop anyway, with the rot.
1: That's what's happened. Poor thing. And, yeah, so you're right. Yeah, the music needs to go.
0: On your feel-good work day.
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0: Central Queensland's 4CC. Across Gladstone, the Discovery Coast, the Capricorn Coast, Rockhampton, and right across CQ, this is 4CC.
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2: So the new laws from July 1 for the e-bikes and the e-scooters come into place. What's the main concern with the e-bikes, Butch? What's the story there?
3: The main concern for police and the main concern for parents, if your child or anyone has got a bike that's not registered that has pegs instead of pedals, will be seized and possibly crushed. If you've spent $2,000-$3,000 buying your child one of these at Christmas time, unfortunately, they can't ride it unless it's registered and they're over 16. We don't need a rider at the time. If we find one at the shop, it's clearly a e-bike and its only power is by a throttle with no pedals, it can be seized and could be crushed.
1: Hammo for breakfast, thanks to Reef City Motors, and better music and more of it on Central Queensland's 4CC.
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9: Hi, I'm Britt Aylin. Telstra says it's been assisting police in South Australia as they investigate whether there's a link between Wednesday's major network issues and the death of a person in regional SA. CFO Michael Ackland explaining that they haven't found any record of a failed 000 call from anyone at the relevant address.
10: We've also confirmed there were no active outages affecting the local area at the time, and our records show good mobile signal strength at that location. So we will continue to work closely with South Australian authorities, providing information that may assist them, and our thoughts remain with the person's family.
9: It comes as telco boss Vicky Brady's apologised for the outage, saying that Telstra takes full responsibility for what happened. Pauline Hanson's hit out at the federal opposition leader, insisting she's not the enemy. Angus Taylor used a speech to warn of an eternity of pain if One Nation ever got into government. But the party head says he's fighting the wrong fight.
11: The people of Australia are crying out for change. Listen to the people, Angus, and work with me. Stop denigrating One Nation and work together.
9: The Ebola outbreak in the Democratic Republic of the Congo has now seen 600 deaths from nearly 1,800 confirmed cases, according to updated data from the World Health Organization. The African CDC says it's the fastest growing outbreak they've ever seen, with the number of cases estimated to double every 4 weeks. And while petrol prices may have eased, it looks like another global crisis, the high price of coffee, will be with us for some time yet. Industry experts, including Giuseppe Lavazza from the famous coffee family, believe it'll be at least 2 years before supply picks up enough to bring prices down.
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9: To sport now, and West Tigers take on the Warriors in tonight's NRL action. It comes as co-captain Jerome Luai has been granted an early release from his contract, freeing up salary cap space. And in the AFL, Jaden Laverde is set to make his return for the Giants for their clash with the Cats on Saturday. The key defender has been out for the last 2 weeks with a hamstring injury. That's the latest in news and sport.
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14: A fine and sunny day ahead. Gladstone atop of 23, Rockhampton 24, Banana Shire 24, Yeppoon 21, 1770, Agnes Wood 19. Saturday and Sunday, mostly sunny, the chance of some morning fog. And the winds today, southeasterly at 10 to 15 knots. For Saturday, southeasterly 10 to 15 knots, becoming variable about 10 knots in the early morning. And for Sunday, variable about 10 knots.
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0: And the list goes on, Marnie.
1: I know.
0: One great tribute is from Rod Stewart, and they actually recorded something together just before COVID. Have a listen. There's nothing to protect us from the battle of the sexes. Which we were just talking about.
1: Yeah.
0: You tell me, baby, how far, but I don't know. I reckon they sounded a bit like...
1: Well, I think, yes, I was about to say...
0: raspy two, voices.
1: Yeah, two amazing and very unique voices. But yes, she has passed away at the age of 75 after being treated in hospital for an illness in Portugal. So, I mean, we did talk about this when she first went into hospital and she was put into an induced coma and then she was brought out. So reports were only just about a week or two ago that she was actually doing quite well. So, yes, her family have announced that they are absolutely heartbroken and she has passed away quite unexpectedly, they've said. So at the moment, they said, look, you know, that's all we're going to say, and so that, you know, they need their privacy to kind of, yeah, as you do at this time.
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0: Still to come on your feel-good workday, the Angels. Big Mountain. Ooh, baby, I love you. 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
15: Hello, I'm Fee Papel. The head of Telstra has apologised for this week's nationwide outage that impacted millions of Australians. Vicky Brady arrived back in the country this morning after cutting her holiday short. The CEO says they've let Australians down.
16: And for that, I am deeply sorry. I understand how much Australians rely on us to keep in touch, to work and stay safe. I also understand the broader impact on the community when services go down, from things like payments to transport.
15: Angus Taylor isn't a fan of Pauline Hanson, the opposition leader warning of an eternity of pain if One Nation wins government. He says the party won't fix Australia's problems and would only make things worse. More cases of the H5 strain of the bird flu have been detected, one in South Australia, the other one in WA. Agriculture Minister says it's the first time a native bird has died from the deadly strain.
17: Our scientists are undertaking further work to establish the potential pathway that resulted in the Australian seabird's infection.
15: Police in New South Wales say they've infiltrated and dismantled a criminal network responsible for importing and distributing specialised electronic devices for use in illegal activities. Detectives from the Organised Crime Squad have reportedly intercepted close to 100 devices linked to the network over the past month. And riot police have been called to break up crowds in the streets of London after France knocked out Morocco from the World Cup. Rowdy fans set off fireworks, with one person reportedly being treated for injuries.
14: Battery World Gladstone, with all types of batteries from AAA to four-wheel drive.
18: 4CC, your sport now.
15: In sport, Nathan Buckley has turned down Essendon's offer to be part of the selection process for the vacant head coaching role. It's believed the Geelong assistant is continuing to chase the inaugural role of Tassie's senior coach. Bulldog centre Bronson Cherry will leave the club at the end of the year to join the Storm after signing a three-year deal. And round 19 of the NRL kicks off tonight with the West Tigers up against the Warriors. That's the latest in news and sport.
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4: It's been a beautiful afternoon in the Banana Shire, getting down to a very cold 5 degrees tomorrow. Warming up to 25, it's going to be a sunny one in the Banana Shire. Possible clearing shower, morning shower on Sunday, the top of 25 degrees. Closer to home here on the coast in Gladi, just a slight chance of an afternoon shower. Doesn't look much in it, even if we do get it. Getting down to 13 overnight with a top of 23 degrees and sunny for Saturday. We are looking mostly sunny, 25 for Sunday as well. Hammo has sent me the report for the open waters. Let's talk Saturday tomorrow. Southeasterlies, 10 to 15 knots, becoming variable 10 knots early in the morning and around variable 10 knots for Sunday after his catch up with the crew at the Complete Angler earlier on this morning. We've got some good weather to get out and about. Hammo's back. 5 o'clock on Monday here on 4CC. 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

0: Some ABBA on our Feel Good Work Day for Favourite Day Friday. Got me on the hands-free. Jonesy, what are you up to?
1: Oh, not much. Just finished work for today, so about to go and have something and have a ninny nap.
0: Yeah, great idea. Bloody hell, what time did you start?
1: Oh, I started at 4 this morning.
0: Ooh, early one. What about the weekend, mate? Any plans?
1: I've got Saturday off, working Sunday.
0: Will you enjoy tomorrow off, mate? And thanks so much for the call. That is a very early start if you're at work by 4 o'clock. I have a super group for you in the next few minutes. Jeff Lynn, Tom Petty, Roy Orbison, Bob Dylan, George Harrison. Do you know the band I'm going to play next? Here on the Feel Good Work Day.
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0: Dream Academy here on the Feel Good Work Day. Just having a gas bag with Tony, who's broken for a late lunch. What have you got, mate? Made me jealous.
1: I've got a homemade hamburger on a homemade English muffin.
0: Oh, what?
1: With bacon and bacon and cheese on it.
0: You make your own muffins as well?
1: Yeah.
0: Oh, Tony. Far out. Well, I'm not going to be surprised if I see you on MasterChef next year.
1: No, you will not see me on MasterChef. I couldn't tolerate that COVID crap.
0: Mate, I now I'm hungry for a homemade hamburger. Thank you.
1: No dramas at all. Easy done.
0: Have a great rest of your Friday, mate. AC/DC. We're getting stuck into a little bit of rock next here on the Feel Good Work Day. Surprisingly, this was, and probably still is, a very popular song at funerals.
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0: day, Friday here on the Feel Good Work Day. Gee, I've got a little bit of a jobs list this afternoon. It's not a tough one, though. It's to come up with two ups for you to enjoy here on the Feel Good Work Day. Having a look through, got the massive music library here. It's easy and it's hard because we have so much music and so much great music to figure out what bands and favourite artists you want to hear on the Feel Good Work Day. I've settled on my first two up this afternoon to be with Tina Turner. And you'll never go to me. Also Cheap Trick. And Stax More, but I'll keep those a secret. You're going to have to be listening after 2 o'clock in the newsroom next.
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2: 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I'm Alan Tekkers, and this is the Failed Footballer Podcast. 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
8: Hello, I'm Fee Papel. Former veteran broadcaster Darren Hinch has passed away. The 82-year-old spent years on the airwaves and went to prison 3 times for contempt of court after breaching court suppression orders. The human headline battled liver cancer in his later years and died in his sleep overnight. Telstra has rejected calls for broader compensation payments for those impacted by this week's outage. Millions of customers were affected, including businesses unable to accept payments. Telstra CFO Michael Ackland says they will assess compensation on a case-by-case basis.
9: Well, you ring up and you make customers would make a complaint. Our staff are ready to deal with those. They would talk about the impact that it had on them. And then there would be our normal BAU process for compensation.
8: The deadly strain of the bird flu has been detected for the first time in an Australian bird found in South Australia. Federal Agriculture Minister Julie Collins says experts are continuing to meet to discuss what to do next.
10: This is a coastal seabird that has an overlapping coastal range with migratory seabirds that have previously tested positive for H5.
8: Victorian detectives searching for a missing teen have found human remains. The 13-year-old girl, last seen nearly a week ago in the state's west, her death is being treated as suspicious. And the prime energy drink made famous by YouTuber Logan Paul has fallen into administration. The Aussie arm owing millions in debt only 2 years after raking in $14 million in revenue at its prime.
7: Rubber up for safety. 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
8: In sport, Richmond is hoping to disrupt the D's during Sunday's clash at the MCG. The side has won just two games this season, but coach Adam Uzay says they hope to spoil the party.
11: They're playing good footy at the G, so that's our home ground. We can't wait to get across there on Sunday and make it really tough for them. So this time of the year, like I said, we know what's coming. They're in really good form and, yeah, great opportunity for our young side.
8: Round 19 of the NRL kicks off tonight with the West's Tigers hosting the Warriors. Both sides welcome back their skippers for the clash, with Jerome Luai back on deck for the Tigers after missing last week with concussion, while the Warriors will be boosted by the return of James Fisher-Harris from injury. And France is the first team through to the World Cup semi-finals after beating Morocco 2-0 this morning. That's the latest in news and sport.
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0: It's been a beautiful afternoon in the Banana Shire, getting down to a very cold 5 degrees tomorrow. Warming up to 25, it's going to be a sunny one in the Banana Shire. Possible clearing shower, morning shower on Sunday, the top of 25 degrees. Closer to home here on the coast in Gladie, just a slight chance of an afternoon shower. Doesn't look much in it, even if we do get it. Getting down to 13 overnight with a top of 23 degrees and sunny for Saturday. We are looking mostly sunny, 25 for Sunday as well. Hammo has sent me the report for the open waters. Let's talk Saturday tomorrow. Southeasterlies 10 to 15 knots, becoming variable 10 knots early in the morning and around variable 10 knots for Sunday after his catch up with the crew at the Complete Angler earlier on this morning. We've got some good weather to get out and about. Hammo's back. 5 o'clock on Monday here on 4CC. 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
7: Just letting you know, over the next hour, you'll be hearing double, double, double, double. But that's okay. It's 4CC's Two Ups at Two, thanks to the Hearing Centre Gladstone. 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

No. We didn't say few upset few. It's 4CCs, 2 upset 2. If you heard anything else, call the Hearing Centre Gladstone. In the meantime, here's another few up. 2 upset 2 on Central Queensland's 4CC.

0: was that for a two up? A split ends just then, one step ahead, of course. They were the Kiwi band before some of them coming over to Australia and forming a crowded house, which I had before. It's a feel-good work day. Love my two ups. Having a chat with Arthur, who's packed his bags and you're jumping on a flight and you're headed to Townsville. What are you doing there, mate?
1: I'm going to V8.
0: Hey! Yeah. Do you go for anyone in particular?
1: Ford.
0: Yeah, righto. Okay.
1: Yeah, I don't mind Thomas Randall, actually. He's pretty good.
0: Righto. Well, have a great weekend, mate, and yeah, go Ford. Well, there's no Holdens anymore, so I can say that. That's not funny, Arthur!
1: I know. It's taking it all the fun away.
0: Have a top weekend, mate.
1: You too.
0: Traditional rivalry, Holden and Ford, my first ever.

0: My car was a WB Holden Ute. My second car, which was the love of my life, was a V8 one-tonne, a HQ Premier front end. Oh, I know I sound like a real car head, don't I? But I absolutely loved it. I also love playing you two-ups this afternoon. Do you know any tricks? Because I've got two cheap ones for you next. Wake up
1: to the sounds of the weekday mornings. We start our day with Hammo and a bit of brekkie on the reef, thanks to Reef City Motors.
2: 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I got an email from Leah.
3: That's right. Oh, we're getting so excited as we select and contract and lock in our performers. So 19 to 21 February are the dates for the Agnes Blues Fest. Mm-hmm. Make sure they're in your calendar and you've got your tickets, everyone.
2: Yeah.
3: The announcement was Corey Legg and the Legacy are going to be on our main stage. Now, if you haven't heard or listened to Corey Legg, absolutely look him up. The people who came to the festival this year actually did hear him. And not only is it, you know, him applying and bringing back his band that made us select him, but it's also the backed by popular demand. Like a lot of people who watched him, Hammo, they really did say, oh, you need to bring him back.
1: For breakfast, thanks to Reef City Motors, and better music and more of it on Central Queensland's 4CC.
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1: No, we didn't say brew ups at brew. It's 4CC's two ups at two. If you heard anything else, call the Hearing Centre Gladstone. In the meantime, here's another brew up. I mean, two up at two on Central Queensland's 4CC.

Yes, you are hearing double. Double. That's okay. It's four double C's, two ups at two. Thanks to the Hearing Set at Gladstone on Central Queensland's four double C.

0: You're on the Feel Good Workday. It's me, Karina, having a chat with Josh, who loved that tour. Paul Simon late in the evening, hardly ever get to play that. And of course, when he was with Simon and Garfunkel as a band, The Sounds of Silence. Glad you're loving our two ups this afternoon. Thanks for letting me know. And you said you're back for a few days. You go away a fair bit. What are you up to then?
1: Mate, just running errands, buddy. I only get home for 3 days each fortnight, so yeah, it's just flat out.
0: Busy.
1: Stuff done. Jeez, yeah, mate. Hard to take a heap of stuff around to the men's shed, sorry. Yeah, so.
0: Yeah, cool. Yeah,
1: so they can hook in.
0: Yeah, absolutely.
1: Well, they got heap of tools now, so.
0: That's unreal, mate. The men's sheds, they do such a great job. Blokes just to be able to hang out, build stuff together. And they often do stuff for charities and for schools and things like that, as well as, you know, a chance for men to hang out. Good on you, Josh. Well, thanks for letting me know you loved our two ups this afternoon. And enjoy your 3 days off. In the next few minutes, I've got to organise another two up, hopefully that you like.
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2: We are repeating ourselves with 4CC's Two Ups at Two. If you ever need people to repeat themselves, call the Hearing Centre Gladstone. In the meantime, another double play on Central Queensland's 4CC.

No, no, we didn't say crew upset crew. It's four double C's, two upset two. If you heard anything else, call the Hearing Centre Gladstone. In the meantime, here's another crew up, I mean two upset two, on Central Queensland's four double C.

0: this has come around so fast. It's the last Friday in the Queensland school holidays. This time on Monday, I'll be reminding you here on the Feel Good Workday that it's back to school zones after 3 o'clock. Hopefully the kids and grandkids have had a great school holiday break. Oh, I miss them. I love them. The 6 weeks over Chrissy, wasn't that just the absolute best? And New South Wales, I think that was week one, and they've got another week to go, which is why we see them come and visit us, because it's the best time of the year. We've got the beautiful weather. So welcome if you're here on school holidays or just visiting. Kate Bush. And remember Carl Douglas? Fighting, you can take the Feel Good Workday anywhere, anytime on the iHeart app. But first, we've got to head into the newsroom.
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13: Harvey Norman Bedding, Gladstone. The way to get the best night's sleep. 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
14: Hello, I'm Fee Papel. Darren Hinch posted on social media in the final hours before his death overnight. The 82-year-old sharing a photo of his brother on Facebook yesterday afternoon. Known for his catchphrase, "That's life," the veteran broadcaster had been battling an aggressive form of liver cancer. The Federal Communications Minister is vowing to hold Telstra to account off the back of this week's mass outage. More than 600 people were unable to contact emergency services during the outage, with welfare checks now complete and no adverse outcomes reported. Annika Wells says Telstra needs to face the music.
15: Telstra has a lot of questions to answer. We need to get to the bottom of what happened. We need to understand how to prevent it from happening again.
14: The deadly strain of the bird flu has been detected for the first time in an Australian bird found in South Australia. But the Federal Agricultural Minister says there's been no widespread deaths. The Northern Territory Children's Commissioner is not happy with the government over changes to child protection protection laws. Charlene Musk has quit, saying she can't continue in the role that doesn't protect Indigenous children. She says the Territory Government sidelined her by going ahead with amendments that are opposed by legal advocates, human rights and First Nations groups. And Volkswagen says it's planning to cut the number of models on offer in a bid to reduce the costs. The German carmaker says it's part of a plan to better compete with Chinese companies.
13: Stay, play and dine. Visit Agnes 1770. Your sport now.
14: In sport, West Coast has signed Elijah Hewitt for another 4 years. The 22-year-old turning down offers from rival clubs to commit to the Eagles. Round 18 of the AFL continues tonight with Collingwood and North Melbourne at Marvel. And in NRL, round 19 kicks off tonight with the West Tigers up against the Warriors. Stars Mitch Barnett and Kirk Capewell sitting out the game after Wednesday night's Origin decider, with the Tigers set to welcome back Jerome Luai from concussion. That's the latest in news and sport.
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0: Been a beautiful afternoon in the Banana Shire, getting down to a very cold 5 degrees tomorrow. Warming up to 25. It's going to be a sunny one in the Banana Shire. Possible clearing shower, morning shower on Sunday, the top of 25 degrees. Closer to home here on the coast in Gladdy, just a slight chance of an afternoon shower. Doesn't look much in it, even if we do get it. Getting down to 13 overnight with a top of 23 degrees and sunny for Saturday. We are looking mostly sunny, 25 for Sunday as well. Hamo has sent me the report for the open waters. Let's talk Saturday tomorrow. Southeasterlies, 10 to 15 knots, becoming variable 10 knots early in the morning and around variable 10 knots for Sunday after his catch up with the crew at the Complete Angler earlier on this morning. We've got some good weather to get out and about. Hamo's back. 5 o'clock on Monday here on 4CC. 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

0: Extreme here on 4CC, the Homer Hammer, weekday mornings from 5 o'clock. You can catch us on 927 Gladstone, 1584 Rockhampton, out at Billow, not a problem. It's 666 and gorgeous Agnes Water on 98.3 FM, online and the iHeart app. Love Fridays because Hammo catches up the crew at the Complete Angler this morning. He had Trent. Looks good weather too.
1: I had a couple of reports on that last little bit of weather that we did have, like just at the front of North Entrance and then heading up to around Yellow Patch area. There's been good reports of Spanish mackerel in close there and good size ones too. So if you can get your hands on some fresh trial baits, I've got fresh gar here in the shop at the moment. If you can get you sorted with that. I think I mentioned it last week as well. There's been the old report too now of those black marlin. So that is basically in the same sort of area, just out the front there of North Entrance on the bay grounds. If you want to have a crack at chasing the marlin, definitely worth a look. If you want reef fish, which I think everyone's going to be out this weekend chasing, Douglas shoals, rock cod shoals, your trout, your lipper, all going to be on offer. And up in the creeks and estuaries around here, mate, we've got plenty of big salmon, we've got big queenfish on offer, and you can get them land-based too at the moment as well. So mate, we're going to have a cracking weekend.
2: Yeah, fair enough. Now, what about just off the beach, mate? Whiting around?
1: Yeah, 100%, mate. Down towards Wildcattle Creek there, out towards Tenham Sands there, is definitely going to be worth a look if you want to take the family down there and catch some brim flathead and whiting. There's some good size ones caught too at the moment, so if you can get your hands on some sandworm or some fresh bait prawn, you're going to be off to a great start.
2: Right. Are there any prawns around at the moment?
1: There was a couple of weeks ago. I haven't heard of too much at the moment, but I would definitely say that they'd still be in the creeks. You just have to look around the drains and the gutters there on the outgoing tide and see if you can see them moving around there.
2: And have the muddies gone off, or are they still around at the moment? It's been a cracking year for mud crabs.
1: It has been, mate. It actually hasn't stopped. Like we're still getting good reports of mud crabs still on the chew at the moment. So if you're heading out, even in the Clyper River, Tallulah Bends, I've had some good reports of some nice muddies coming out of there as well. And even top of the Boyne system as well, there's been some cracking muddies caught up there as well. So definitely pack the mud crabs pots in this weekend.
0: Well, if you missed any of that, just pop in and see Trent and the team at Complete Angler. They'll give you all the goss, all the pointers where to go, and of course all the

0: that, I had Kate Bush's Running Up That Hill. Happens to be Jane's favourite artist, Kate Bush. I'm so glad I could get that on for you. You said it was great, though, because you're busy at home, whipping around and doing jobs. What are you up to?
1: I'm cooking a curry at the moment, actually. I'm like a beef and veggie.
0: Oh, yum. And it is curry weather, isn't it, Jane? Well, thanks so much for the call. I'll try and sneak on more Kate Bush for you next week here on the Feel Good Work Day. No offence to Gloria, who I just played. I've grabbed In Excess, their Listen Like Thieves album. I'm going to side number one, track number one in minutes.
2: 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This good? 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Thanks to the Hearing Centre Gladstone in Tank Street. And if you have to turn it up because you can't hear the songs like you used to, call the Hearing Centre Gladstone. But if you're turning it up because you love the music, then crank it up and join us weeknights from 8. 80s at 8 on Central Queensland and the Discovery Coast's 4CC.
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Hey, it's Erin Roan from iHeart's Your News Now with your news headlines. Tributes are pouring in for the human headline, Darren Hinch, following his death at the age of 82. Telstra facing millions in fines following that mass outage that left hundreds unable to connect to 000 this week. Bird flu found in an Australian seabird for the first time, and an Aussie swim star withdraws from the Com Games. Get your news now when you want it. 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Central Queensland's

cheers to those moments in music you just have to crank up. Born to be alive. Born to be alive. 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

0: Toto Rosanna here on the Feel Good Workday, and Gary's given me a buzz. It's discovered us on the iHeart app, mate. You've enjoyed the music today?
1: I have. It's been awesome.
0: I'm so happy, mate. I'm glad you discovered the Feel Good Workday, because we just love having fun and playing great music, mate. Have a great weekend.
1: You're not wrong there, right?
0: Good on you, Gary. Anytime you want to listen to us and anywhere, the iHeart app, absolutely free. Supertramp fans, I've got one of their big songs for you next.
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5: Hi, we're turning back the clock on July 10. The world's first communications satellite, Telstar, was launched in 1962.
10: Pictures, telephone calls, telegraph messages and computer data all can be handled by the orbiting device.
5: In 1967, Bobby Gentry recorded the song she called A Study of Unconscious Cruelty. Ode to Billy Joe won a handful of Grammys and is regarded as one of the greatest country songs of all time.
11: Today, Billy Joe McAllister jumped off the Tallahatchie Bridge.
5: To 1985, when the Greenpeace ship Rainbow Warrior was sunk in Auckland.
12: I thought we'd been in a collision with another boat at sea.
5: On the same day, Coca-Cola announced that Old Coke was back after the failure of the new recipe.
13: Brought us to the decision to bring back the classic taste, which we so calmly abandoned.
5: Boris Yeltsin took office as the first elected president of Russia in 1991. And in 2019, the last Volkswagen Beetle rolled off the production line.
14: I've got to believe in my heart that the bug will be back.
5: To the birthdays, and with Wimbledon on, the last British woman to win the title in 1977, Virginia Wade, turns 81.
15: She's done it. A fairy story come true.
5: Indian cricket legend Sunil Gavaskar is 77, the first batsman to score 10,000 test runs.
16: Gavaskar goes over the top and it goes in the record book.
5: Neil Tennant, one half of the pop duo The Pet Shop Boys, is 72 today. Aussie comedian and TV presenter Adam Hills turns 56.
8: I think because I'm an Aussie, I can't walk out and go, hi everyone, here are my jokes.
5: Modern Family star Sofia Vergara celebrates her 54th birthday.
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19: I'm spoiled. I'm so spoiled. I don't know what it is.
5: And Brisbane Broncos captain Adam Reynolds is 36.
20: Reynolds chipping over the top.
18: Oh!
5: Finally, it's the anniversary of the death of the man of a thousand voices, Mel Blanc, who gave us everyone from Bugs Bunny to Daffy Duck, Elmer Fudd, Porky Pig, so many more. Died in 1989, aged 81.
21: With each dialect, you can do several different voices, and I know practically all the dialects.
5: Remembering Mel Blanc on July 10.
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0: and you too. All after 4 o'clock this afternoon. Have a wonderful weekend, and I'll catch you Monday for the Feel Good Workday.
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0: did Karina hack into the system and choose these songs? 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
5: National news now.
6: Hello, I'm Fee Papel. Tributes are coming in following the death of veteran broadcaster Darren Hinch. The 82-year-old passed away overnight from an aggressive form of liver cancer. Federal Communications Minister Annika Wells says he will be missed.
7: To me, he's known best as a journalist, a renowned journalist. He was an author, lately a federal senator. I think he will be remembered as an icon of the media. I think that's fair to say, and by all those fondly whom he fought and advocated for.
6: Growing concerns over the impact the bird flu is having in Australia, with the deadly H5 strain detected in a native seabird for the first time. Previous cases involved migratory birds from the sub-Antarctic region, but the latest was a local bird in South Australia. It takes the total number of detections to 12. Charlie Kirk's family want evidence against the man accused of killing him released publicly. The 31-year-old political activist was shot dead while giving a speech in the US in September last year. His wife and parents are concerned not making all the information public could lead to conspiracy theories. And it seems Meghan Markle has had a change of heart about joining Harry in the UK. After scrapping travel plans last week over the lack of police protection, the Duchess is believed to be heading to London with Prince Archie and Princess Lilibet for the first time in 4 years.
0: Tintmaster is the home and office window tint specialist in Gladstone.
6: In sport, West Coast has signed Elijah Hewitt to another 4 years. The 22-year-old turning down offers from rival clubs to stay with the Eagles. Round 18 continues tonight with Collingwood and North Melbourne at Marvel Stadium. While in the NRL, round 19 kicks off tonight with the West Tigers hosting the Warriors. Both sides welcome back their skippers for the clash, with Jerome Luai back on deck for the Tigers after missing last week with concussion, while the Warriors will be boosted by the return of James Fisher-Harris from injury. That's the latest in news and sport.
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8: It's been a beautiful afternoon in the Banana Shire, getting down to a very cold 5 degrees tomorrow, warming up to 25. It's going to be a sunny one in the Banana Shire. Possible clearing shower, morning shower on Sunday, the top of 25 degrees. Closer to home here on the coast in Gladdy, just a slight chance of an afternoon shower. Doesn't look much in it, even if we do get it. Getting down to 13 overnight with a top of 23. 23 degrees and sunny for Saturday. We are looking mostly sunny, 25 for Sunday as well. Hammo has sent me the report for the open waters. Let's talk Saturday tomorrow. Southeasterlies, 10 to 15 knots, becoming variable 10 knots early in the morning and around variable 10 knots for Sunday after his catch up with the crew at the Complete Angler earlier on this morning. We've got some good weather to get out and about. Hammo's back. 5 o'clock on Monday here on 4CC. Just after 7, our 4CC Harvey Norman Gladstone $1,000 Minute.
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0: Good afternoon. Shane Bryan with you, filling in for Jonesy and Amanda back on Monday. Now, how do you release a brand new album when you're one of the biggest bands in rock history, if not the biggest? Well, apparently, you take over the London skyline. It was in the stars. Mick Jagger, Ronnie Wood, they hosted an exclusive launch party this week. There was a star-studded guest list, including Daniel Craig, Rachel Weisz, Sam Fender, Sacha Baron Cohen, John McEnroe, and Sex Pistols bass player Glenn Matlock. But there were other stars involved. The real show was outside. 500 drones lit up the skies above London. They created or recreated the iconic Rolling Stones tongue logo and also the artwork from the new album. Surprises didn't stop there, though. The guests were then treated with an intimate live performance from Mick Jagger and Ronnie Wood. They played the new track Ringing Hollow in front of the celebrity crowd. Now, more than six decades into their career, I can't believe how they're still finding ways to make headlines, right? Most bands celebrate the new album with a listening party. The Rolling Stones, well, they celebrated by giving London a big old tongue licking, didn't they? Well, don't forget, on Sunday night, you can listen to a big special put on by Jason Staveley right here, 6 p.m. It's the Rolling Stones special to celebrate their brand new album, Foreign Tongues. We've got better music, more of it for the drive home, coming right up. Wake up
1: to the sounds of the weekday mornings. We start our day with Hammo and a bit of brekkie on the reef, thanks to Reef City Motors.
2: So the new laws from July 1 for the e-bikes and the e-scooters come into place. What's the main concern with the e-bikes, Butch? What's the story there?
3: The main concern for police and the main concern for parents, if your child or anyone has got a bike that's not registered that has pegs instead of pedals, will be seized and possibly crushed. If you've spent $2,000-$3,000 buying your child one of these at Christmas time, unfortunately, they can't ride it unless it's registered and they're over 16. We don't need a rider at the time. If we find one at the shop, it's clearly a e-bike and its only power is by a throttle with no pedals, it can be seized and could be crushed.
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0: Good afternoon, Shane Bryan with you, filling in for Jones and Amanda. Back on Monday. Now, sadly, Australia has lost one of its most recognisable and controversial media voices, veteran broadcaster, journalist, former senator, and self-proclaimed human headline, Darren Hinch, has died at the age of 82. Now, reports have just said that he has passed away peacefully at home after a series of ongoing health battles. For more than four decades, he was impossible to ignore. It didn't matter whether it was radio or television or newspaper or later on in politics. He built a reputation for being fearless, outspoken, and often controversial. Was not afraid to challenge authority, break the rules, tackle stories that others definitely wouldn't touch. And away from broadcasting, he survived some incredible personal challenges as well. Underwent a life-saving liver transplant in 2011 after being diagnosed with terminal cancer, and then continued working despite the incredible health setbacks that he had in later years. He even entered federal politics, serving as a Victorian senator after founding Darren Hinch's Justice Party. So love him or loathe him, Darren Hinch left a mark on Australian media that few others could really match, that's for sure. Broadcaster, campaigner, headline maker, senator, Darren Hinch was just 82 when he passed away. And as he famously signed off for many years, that's life. We've got better music, more of it, coming right up for the drive home.
1: 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To the glam rock movement of the 70s. I'm never in the 70s. Through the US invasion of the 80s. To the evolution of Oz music through the 90s and 2000s. It's all homegrown. 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

0: Shane Bryan with you, filling in for Jonesy and Amanda back on Monday. Coming up next hour, we remember Bonnie Tyler, the incredible musician, passed away at the age of 75 overnight. And Neil the Seal, Australia's favourite seal, has headed back to sea. We'll find out where he's heading next. That's coming up next hour. Right now, though, time for news.
1: 4CC is Central Queensland, which comes with a commitment to keep you up to date. 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
3: 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The ACCC claims the tech company included unfair contract terms.
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1: Gladstone and Central Queensland's leaders in local 4CC and on iHeartRadio.
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9: Hi, I'm Fee Papel. One of Australia's most well-known and controversial broadcasters, Darren Hinch, has passed away overnight. The 82-year-old, known for his unique style and unabashed opinions, most notably his fight to expose sex offenders despite their names being protected by the courts. Former 7 News director Peter Meakin telling the ABC, Darren was a very genuine person.
10: He was hardworking, he was honest. There was no pretense about Darren. He was in boots and all. People knew where he stood. He wasn't mealy-mouthed. He was never mealy-mouthed.
9: There's still no evidence the deadly bird flu has spread, causing mass mortality among wildlife, despite it being found in a native Australian bird for the first time. Previous confirmed cases have all involved migratory birds from the sub-Antarctic region. Some social media companies are being criticised for not appearing before Australia's Anti-Semitism Royal Commission. While Meta, TikTok and YouTube have fronted the commission, Elon Musk's X has refused to take part. Lawyer Richard Lancaster saying the platform shows a shocking disrespect for the millions of Australians who use it. And Australia has lodged a formal complaint with the US over Trump's slavery tariff. The US set to go ahead with the 12.5% levy on imports, saying Australia isn't doing enough to stop forced labour imports. The federal government saying there's no evidence for the move.
1: Billawheeler Windscreens. To fix your crack, call 4992 1003. 4CC. 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
9: In sport, in AFL, round 18 continues tonight with North Melbourne and Collingwood clashing at Marvel. The Roos playing again just 5 days after their loss to Port Adelaide, chasing a finals wildcard position. The Pies are expected to regain veteran Scott Pendlebury from a calf injury, but will be without defender Isaac Quaynor due to an ankle injury. And in NRL, the West's Tigers are keen to get their run to finals back on track when they clash with the Warriors tonight. The side has struggled over the past few months with a shock loss to the Dragons last weekend. That's the latest in news and sport.
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4: Clear skies tonight into tomorrow. Some early morning fog about. Same for Sunday, but winds around the 10 to 15 knot mark and top temps between 21 and 24.
1: Better music sounds like this.
11: Yeah.

0: who she inspired have got together to pay tribute to Bonnie Tyler. One of those is Susie Quattro, who actually worked with her throughout the years. This is what Susie Quattro had to say.
1: We were friends for a long time now. Our careers ran in tandem. I believe she even did the Wild One in her set for a while. We're both Geminis. Big talent. You're going to be missed, Bonnie. You're going to be missed.
0: Bonnie passed away in hospital in Portugal after complications from an illness for which she'd been receiving treatment. I caught up with one of her many guitarists throughout the years. His name was Randall Waller. He was also the guitarist for Shania Twain, and he fondly remembered one night in Moscow when Bonnie had consumed a few too many, and when he got back to the hotel, well, I'll let him tell you.
2: I have a photograph of her in the presidential suite at the Moscow Hotel, right beside Red Square, where she's writes on the wall, totally pissed as a fart, as a total eclipse of the heart.
0: She was a funny, funny lady, but also had time for everyone that she came in contact with. So, Bonnie Tyler, you will be well and truly missed, that's for sure. We've got Betty Music, more of it for the drive home, coming right up.
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0: Good afternoon, Shane Bryan with you, filling in for Jonesy and Amanda. I have been for the last couple of weeks. And as I'm nearing the end and just about to hand the torch over back to them for next week onwards, I'm also sad to say that Neil the Seal has headed back to sea as well. We've just said farewell to our very unlikely celebrity. So after 2 months of napping and scratching and blocking traffic and flattening bollards and generally causing chaos around Tasmania, he's headed back out to the ocean, and wildlife experts have actually said that he slipped into the water overnight, which is what he does. He just comes along, makes a mess, and then leaves again. And of course, he wasn't trying to become famous. He was doing everything that is normal for an elephant seal. And didn't we love him? He became a global phenomenon. His antics were picked up by media right around the world. He attracted more than 1 million social media followers, inspired merchandise, memes, fan pages, drew hundreds of visitors a day trying to catch a glimpse of Tasmania's most famous beach bum. And now, while the wildlife experts have said that he could be spending the next few months feeding offshore, chasing fish and squid in the ocean, there's every chance that he will be back. He was actually born on the Tasman Peninsula in 2020, and he returns to the region twice a year ever since. So might be time to plan a little trip for the next time he heads back on shore. So it might be goodbye for now, Neil, but hopefully you'll be back soon. We've got better music, more of it, coming right up for the drive home.
1: Before you get started on your day, you know, going to work, taking the kids to school, dropping into the Bendigo Bank, we retrace our steps with On This Day. On This Day. Looking back on historical moments, marking movie, TV and music milestones, and checking out who's celebrating a birthday. On This Day with Aaron Stevens. And again in the Arvo before four. Thanks to Hammo's Bank, Bendigo Community Bank, Gladstone and Calliope. On Central Queensland's 4CC.
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9: Hi, I'm Sally Pearson. Swimming champion Kaylee McEwen has been forced to medically withdraw from the Glasgow Commonwealth Games with glandular fever. The Olympic backstroke star says she's gutted but admits she's barely been able to get out of bed. An all-Czech women's final has been set up at Wimbledon. Karolina Mukova will take on Linda Noskova on Sunday, while Aussie Storm Hunter went down in her mixed doubles final. And in basketball, the Opals have completed a series clean sweep on home soil, taking down China 84-82 in Game 2.
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0: Well, that is it for me. Of course, Jonesy and Amanda will be back on Monday. But if you want to catch me every night, Monday to Thursday, I'm going to be on the 80s at 8. And don't forget this weekend to celebrate the launch of Rolling Stones' brand new album, Foreign Tongues. Jason Stavely is going to be presenting a special 6 o'clock on Monday night right here. So make sure you mark that one in your diaries and don't miss it. Got to love the Rolling Stones. Well, that's it for me. Thanks for keeping me company. Have a fantastic weekend. Wake up to
1: the sounds of the weekday mornings. We start our day with Hammo and a bit of brekkie on the reef, thanks to Reef City Motors.
2: Next year, big event as it always is, the Agnes Blues Roots and Rock Festival. And there's been a big announcement overnight. I got an email from Leah.
3: That's right. Oh, we're getting so excited as we select and contract and lock in our performers. So 19 to 21 February are the dates for the Agnes Blues Fest. Mm-hmm. Make sure they're in your calendar and you've got your tickets, everyone.
2: Yeah.
3: The announcement was Corey Legg and The Legacy are going to be on our main stage. Now, if you haven't heard or listened to Corey Legg, absolutely look him up. The people who came to the festival this year actually did hear him. And not only is it, you know, him applying and bringing back his band that made us select him, but it's also the backed by popular demand. Like a lot of people who watched him, Hammo, they really did say, oh, you need to bring him back.
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11: Hello, I'm Fee Papel. Tributes continue for Derryn Hinch following his death overnight. The journalist, commentator and politician died in his sleep at home aged 82. Longtime friend Eddie Maguire honouring him as one of the greatest journalists of our time.
12: He was a pioneering journalist. He understood the medium so well. You know, he started off as a newspaper man. He was at some of the biggest events in the late 60s and civil rights in the United States right the way through to. So it still comes as a shock.
11: While the Telstra outage is over, the trouble for the telco continues. Adam Suckling from the Australian Communications and Media Authority says it's now time for Telstra to face the music. He says ACMA is investigating the outage and says the telco is looking at a possible penalty of up to $30 million.
13: We're investigating into whether Telstra has complied with its legal and regulatory obligations under the law, including a range of new measures that the government introduced to beef up the 000 system.
11: A Victorian tourist attraction has been shut down after a workplace accident this morning. A man in his 20s had been cleaning a sewer pit at the 12 Apostles when his hand was severed by blades in the pipe. WorkSafe is investigating. And Australia has lodged a formal complaint with the US over Trump's slavery tariff. The US set to go ahead with the 12.5% levy on imports, saying Australia isn't doing enough to stop forced labour. The federal government says there's no evidence for the move.
10: 4CC. Your sport now. Engineers Queensland. Central Queensland's structural and civil engineering specialist. engqld.com.au.
11: In sport, Carlton will run out its sixth debutante of the season tomorrow night when the Blues take on the Hawks at the MCG. Flynn Riley replacing the injured Mark Pitanet, who suffered a hamstring strain. The 22-year-old was only picked up in the senior Blues squad in the mid-season draft just 6 weeks ago. And the West's Tigers are keen to get their run to finals back on track when they clash with the Warriors tonight. The side has struggled over the past few months with a shock loss to the Dragons last weekend. That's the latest in news and sport.
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2: Clear skies tonight into tomorrow. Some early morning fog about. Same for Sunday, but winds around the 10 to 15 knot mark. And top temps between 21 and 24.
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From 1770 to the Fitzroy. The fish are biting right across central Queensland. But before you wear the line, catch Liam from The Complete Angler on 4CC's Fishing Report. 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And after you've got the best advice, head into The Complete Angler, Gladstone Harbour. For all your fishing gear, bait, tackle and gift ideas. Friday morning, Liam will tell you where to go on the home of Hammer.

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0: Gladstone and Central Queensland's leaders in local, 4CC and on iHeartRadio. 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
8: Clear skies tonight into tomorrow. Some early morning fog about. Same for Sunday, but winds around the 10 to 15 knot mark and top temps between 21 and 24.
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0: you up to the test? 4CC's $1,000 Minute, thanks to Harvey Norman Gladstone. 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

0: Weekday mornings, we mix better music and more of it with a bit of fun from Campo. All thanks to Night Owl in the Night Owl Centre, Dawson Highway. 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Three-time winner of CQ's Knees of the Year. 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

0: C is Central Queensland, which comes with a commitment to keep you up to date. So if it's happening in news locally, we've got you covered.
1: In Agnes Water, a man in his 60s was pulled from the water by another swimmer on Sunday.
0: We'll also keep you across what's going on nationally and around the world.
2: 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The ACCC claims the tech company included unfair contract terms.
0: And there's all the latest in sport.
2: The gang was forced into a penalty shootout with Paraguay winning 4-3 to book a spot in the round of 16.
0: Gladstone and Central Queensland's leaders in local 4CC and on iHeartRadio.
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5: Hi, I'm Glenn Butcher, your state member for Gladstone. I know how important permanent healthcare infrastructure is for our growing region. That's why I'm proud to see Labor's designed and delivered birthing and paediatric ward now open at the Gladstone Hospital. We're also proud to see Labor's advocacy delivering results with the expansion of the nurse-led clinics operating hours after they were cut by the LNP. Labor understands that a growing industrial city like Gladstone deserves access to quality healthcare close to home. That's why we'll keep fighting for the investment and permanent healthcare infrastructure we need.
0: Journey back to a time where the hair was higher, the jeans were tighter, and every night was a neon adventure.
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0: Weekday mornings, we start our day with Hammo and a bit of brekkie on the reef, thanks to Reef City Motors.
1: So the new laws from July 1 for the e-bikes and the e-scooters come into place. What's the main concern with the e-bikes, Butch? What's the story there?
2: The main concern for police and the main concern for parents, if your child or anyone has got a bike that's not registered that has pegs instead of pedals, will be seized and possibly crushed. If you've spent $2,000-$3,000 buying your child one of these at Christmas time, unfortunately, they can't ride it unless it's registered and they're over 16. We don't need a rider at the time. If we find one at the shop, it's clearly a e-bike and its only power is by a throttle with no pedals, it can be seized and could be crushed.
0: For breakfast, thanks to Reef City Motors and better music and more of it on Central Queensland's 4CC.
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0: seconds, 10 questions for $1,000 to spend at Harvey Norman Gladstone. It's fast and it's fun. And it's all thanks to Harvey Norman Gladstone. 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
4: Hi, I'm Colin Boyce, Federal Member for Flynn. According to the Institute of Public Affairs, our region will be hit the hardest in Australia if it continues down the path of net zero by 2050. Over 16,000 jobs, or 24% of the workforce, in the electorate of Flynn will be put at risk due to these emissions targets which are destroying Australia's prosperity while lowering our standard of living. Enough is enough. I'm Colin Boyce and it's time to put Australia first and ditch net zero. Authorised by Colin Boyce, LNP Gladstone.
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0: 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We talk it over. We've got it covered on 4CC's Hot Topic. Thanks to Night Owl.
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2: 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So 19 to 21 February are the dates for the Agnes Blues Fest. 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

0: first time in Australia, the Everly Brothers and Roy Orbison, starring the Robertson Brothers. And internationally acclaimed Dean Bourne. All the hits from Wake Up Little Susie, Pretty Woman, Walk Right Back, and You've Got It. Come and experience this incredible two-hour Everly Brothers and Roy Orbison concert.
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2: So the new laws from July 1 for the e-bikes and the e-scooters come into place. What's the main concern with the e-bikes, Butch? What's the story there?
3: The main concern for police and the main concern for parents, if your child or anyone has got a bike that's not registered that has pegs instead of pedals, will be seized and possibly crushed. If you've spent $2,000-$3,000 buying your child one of these at Christmas time, unfortunately, they can't ride it unless it's registered and they're over 16. We don't need a rider at the time. If we find one at the shop, it's clearly a e-bike and its only power is by a throttle with no pedals, it can be seized and could be crushed.
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2: Next year, big event as it always is, the Agnes Blues Roots and Rock Festival. And there's been a big announcement overnight. I got an email from Leah.
3: That's right. Oh, we're getting so excited as we select and contract and lock in our performers. So 19 to 21 February are the dates for the Agnes Blues Fest. Mm-hmm. Make sure they're in your calendar and you've got your tickets, everyone.
2: Yeah.
3: The announcement was Corey Legg and The Legacy are going to be on our main stage. Now, if you haven't heard or listened to Corey Legg, absolutely look him up. The people who came to the festival this year actually did hear him. And not only is it, you know, him applying and bringing back his band that made us select him, but it's also the backed by popular demand. Like, a lot of people who watched him, Hammo, they really did say, oh, you need to bring him back.
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0: ultimate joke-off. Four Double C's Bad Joke Friday, thanks to the Central Lane Hotel, Gladstone's home of entertainment. But is your joke bad enough to win the $50 to spend at the Central Lane? Ultimately, there's two criteria that judge your jokes. A, does it register on Hammo's Laugh-O-Meter? B, is it better than Matsy's joke?
1: Quick as a flash, the guy looked at him and he said, yeah, but I couldn't find a fake one of those.
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0: is Central Queensland, which comes with a commitment to keep you up to date. 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
1: In Agnes Water, a man in his 60s was pulled from the water by another swimmer on Sunday.
0: We'll also keep you across what's going on nationally and around the world.
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0: And there's all the latest in sport.
2: The gang was forced into a penalty shootout with Paraguay winning 4-3 to book a spot in the round of 16.
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6: Hi, I'm Glenn Butcher, your state member for Gladstone. 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

0: action in the NRG Industrial A-Grade Premiership with Rocky Brothers taking on Valleys, Yeppoon host Emu Park, North's face Tanham Sands, and Gladstone Brothers go head-to-head with Fitzroy's.
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0: 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Thanks to the Hearing Centre Gladstone in Tank Street. 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

0: sounds of the weekday mornings. We start our day with Hammo and a bit of brekkie on the reef, thanks to Reef City Motors.
1: So the new laws from July 1 for the e-bikes and the e-scooters come into place. What's the main concern with the e-bikes, Butch? What's the story there?
2: The main concern for police and the main concern for parents, if your child or anyone has got a bike that's not registered that has pegs instead of pedals, will be seized and possibly crushed. If you've spent $2,000-$3,000 buying your child one of these at Christmas time, unfortunately, they can't ride it unless it's registered and they're over 16. We don't need a rider at the time. If we find one at the shop, it's clearly a e-bike and its only power is by a throttle with no pedals, it can be seized and could be crushed.
0: For breakfast, thanks to Reef City Motors and better music and more of it on Central Queensland's 4CC.
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0: Before you get started on your day, you know, going to work, taking the kids to school, dropping into the Bendigo Bank, we retrace our steps with On This Day. Looking back on historical moments, marking movie, TV and music milestones, and checking out who's celebrating a birthday. On This Day with Aaron Stevens. And again in the Arvo before four. 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
1: Next year, big event as it always is, the Agnes Blues Roots and Rock Festival. And there's been a big announcement overnight. I got an email from Leah.
2: That's right. Oh, we're getting so excited as we select and contract and lock in our performers. So 19 to 21 February are the dates for the Agnes Blues Fest. Mm-hmm. Make sure they're in your calendar and you've got your tickets, everyone.
1: Yep.
2: The announcement was Corey Legg and The Legacy are going to be on our main stage. Now, if you haven't heard or listened to Corey Legg, absolutely look him up. The people who came to the festival this year actually did hear him. And not only is it, you know, him applying and bringing back his band that made us select him, but it's also the backed by popular demand. Like a lot of people who watched him, Hammo, they really did say, oh, you need to bring him back.
0: For breakfast, thanks to Reef City Motors and better music and more of it on Central Queensland's 4CC.
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Cheers to those moments in music you just have to crank up. 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

across Gladstone, the Discovery Coast, the Capricorn Coast, Rockhampton, and right across CQ. 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
5: Good morning, I'm Britta Aylin. A 16-year-old boy has been arrested in regional Victoria after the remains of a 13-year-old girl were discovered in remote bushland in the state's west. Layla Jeffrey from Donald, which is around 3 hours from Melbourne, was reported missing last Sunday, with her body found on Thursday night. The teenage suspect from Swan Hill is believed to be known to both police and the young victim. The CEO of Telstra has spoken with the family of a South Australian person who died during Wednesday's network outage. It's after authorities confirmed the telco's issues weren't connected to the death. SA Police Commissioner Grant Stevens says their investigation shows the suggestion made on social media was wrong.
6: There were no issues in terms of being able to get onto 000 through the Telstra network at this time.
5: However, Telstra has acknowledged that the outage did prevent family members from being informed that their loved one was being taken to hospital and meant they did not have the opportunity to get there before the person passed. The Royal Commission into Anti-Semitism is questioning whether the social media app X should be banned in Australia. Lawyer Richard Lancaster, who's assisting the commissioner, ripped into the Elon Musk's platform for failing to appear at the inquiry. He says X is doing nothing to keep Australians safe from extreme anti-Semitism, terrorism and violent material. And US police have arrested 8 men over a terror plot to kill Donald Trump. The plan was to have a drone shoot the US president, the Israeli leader, and Elon Musk at the UFC event at the White House. The men, aged between 19 and 32, are looking at 15 years in prison if convicted.
0: Rubber up for safety. 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
5: In sport, the Warriors have kicked off round 19 of the NRL with a 32-6 victory over West's Tigers at Campbelltown. It means the Tigers' finals hopes are slipping further from grasp. The side's now lost 8 of their past 10 games. And Spain's up against Belgium in the FIFA World Cup quarterfinals. The winner of this morning's match to face France in the semis. At last check, Spain was leading 1-0.
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7: Fine and sunny, top temps between 21 and 24 degrees for today. Out on the waters, 10 to 15 knot winds from the southeast. They'll drop down to 10 knots by late this afternoon.
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0: ACCC is Central Queensland, which comes with a commitment to keep you up to date. So if it's happening in news locally, we've got you covered.
1: Lake Awonga is fully stocked with fish these school holidays. It's part of Aquaculture Gladstone's Fingerlings program.
0: We'll also keep you across what's going on nationally and around the world.
2: Greens are pushing for the nation's biggest companies to pay super to 500,000 teenagers who work part-time.
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0: Gladstone and Central Queensland's leaders in local.

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1: Good morning, Ranger Hammond.
2: 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From Skippy.
0: Can you imagine if these two were actually on the field? 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
7: Good morning, I'm Britt Aylin. Telstra has apologised to the family of a person who died during Wednesday's outage, despite authorities confirming the death was not connected to the network issues. It's after a South Australian senator said her office had been told the woman died after a failed attempt to contact 000. A SAPOL investigation found that the efforts to call emergency services had been successful. However, other problems with the network led to difficulties in informing family members that their loved one was in hospital, which meant they missed out on the opportunity to get there before she passed. In a statement, the telco extended sincere apologies to the family for the role it played in making a distressing day even worse. A 16-year-old Victorian boy has been arrested after police searching for a missing girl found human remains. The body is believed to be that of missing 13-year-old Layla Jeffrey, who disappeared last week, while two women in their 50s have also been questioned by detectives. More than 40 daycare centres across Victoria have been shut down, with the state's new childcare regulator using its powers for the first time to close the facilities for 90 days. Inspections of the Gabau family daycare sites found severe child safety risks. And Cold Chisel saxophonist Andy Bicker has died after a battle with cancer. He'd been with the band for more than 30 years, bringing songs like Rising Sun, My Baby and Saturday Night to life on stage. In a post on social media, the group wrote that he was an incredible musician who will be sorely missed.
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7: In sport, West Tigers co-captain Jerome Luai was nowhere to be seen at the press conference after last night's thrashing by the Warriors. The Tigers fell 32-6 at Campbelltown Stadium as rumours swirl around Luai's future with the club. He's reportedly been given permission to shop around for the 2027 season before joining the PNG Chiefs in 2028. And a short time ago, Spain and Belgium were tied 1-1 in this morning's FIFA World Cup semi-final.
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5: Fine and sunny, top temps between 21 and 24 degrees for today. Out on the waters, 10 to 15 knot winds from the southeast. They'll drop down to 10 knots by late this afternoon.
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Better music and more of it. 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Coming up shortly, if you missed the fishing report with Trent from Complete Angler, we'll share that with you very shortly. We've also got Bevan from Elders coming up with some open homes across the region. Right now, it's Michael Jackson, and want to be starting something on 4CC.

0: Double C. Great song from Alice Cooper. You and me, with better music and more of it. Welcome to Saturdays. Thanks to the Hearing Centre in Gladstone for all your hearing needs, and locally owned and operated, independent too, so you're not tied down to any one manufacturer. Gee, what a great weekend to be out in the water, and there is a lot of boats which have been down at the boat ramps there for good reason. These great conditions, 10 knot winds, are expected for the next 3 days at the very least. I caught up with Trent from Complete Angler yesterday. Tell us about a few of the hotspots around the region.
1: I had a couple of reports on that last little bit of weather that we did have, like just at the front of North Entrance and then heading up to around Yellow Patch area. There's been good reports of Spanish mackerel in close there and good sized ones too. So if you can get your hands on some fresh trawl baits, I've got fresh gar here in the shop at the moment. We can get you sorted with that. I think I mentioned it last week as well. There's been the old report too now of those black marlin. So that is basically in the same sort of area, just out the front there of North Entrance on the bait grounds. If you want to have a crack at chasing a marlin, definitely worth a look. If you want reef fish, which I think everyone's going to be out this weekend chasing, Douglas shoals, rock cod shoals, your trout, your lipper, all going to be on offer. And up in the creeks and estuaries around here, mate, we've got plenty of big salmon, we've got big queenfish on offer, and you can get them land-based too at the moment as well. So mate, we're going to have a cracking weekend.
0: Yeah, fair enough. Now, what about just off the beach, mate? Whiting around?
1: Yeah, 100%, mate. Down towards Wildcattle Creek there, out towards Tenham Sands there, is definitely going to be worth a look if you want to take the family down there and catch some broom flathead and whiting. There's some good-sized ones caught too at the moment, so if you can get your hands on some sandworm or some fresh bait prawn, you're going to be off to a great start.
0: Right. Are there any prawns around at the moment?
1: There was a couple of weeks ago. I haven't heard of too much at the moment, but I would definitely say that they'd still be in the creeks. You just have to look around the drains and the gutters there on the outgoing tide and see if you can see them moving around there.
0: And

0: getting out, even in the Clyper River. Tallulah Bend, I've had some good reports of some nice muddies coming out of there as well. And even top of the Boyne system as well, there's been some cracking muddies caught up there as well. So definitely pack the mud crabs. Pots in this weekend.
1: A big weekend to be out in the water and up the creeks, the river systems, off the beaches. And if you want to get and stock up with all your supplies when it comes to fishing, bait, tackle, everything that you need, you're local with the Complete Angler, with Liam and Les and Trent down at Gladstone Harbour. They'll totally look after you, that's for sure. Call down and see them. There's some open homes across the region, thanks to Elders, Gladstone and Tanham Sands. And up very soon, we'll talk with Bevan about some of the open homes. Up next, though, Powderfinger, My Happiness, 4CC.
2: 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Central Queensland boy through and through. Three-time winner of CQ's Knees of the Year. And a damn good bloke. Yeah! 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Thanks to Night Owl. 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

0: 4CC, better music, more of it. Saturdays, thanks to the Hearing Centre, Gladstone. Let's find out about some of the open homes across the region. Thanks to Elders Gladstone and Tanham Sands. Bevan Rose, hello, mate.
1: Good morning, Hammer. How are you this morning?
0: Well, what have we got today with some open homes across the region?
1: Yeah, okay. So Emma, Jay, Amy and myself, we've got some scheduled today.
0: Mm-hmm.
1: We kick off with Jay's first one. It's at 8:45. It's 141 Ironmonger Street in Calliope. Offers over $1,049,000, but it's on 4.43 hectares. And it's a four-bedroom, two-bathroom, six-car garage. It's got sheds. Then we'll go to the one Amy and I have got at 9 till 9.30 at 15 Bowl Street in West Gladstone.
0: Yeah.
1: It's in a great position. It's got three road access on there. It's got Glegg, Corrie and Bowl Street.
0: Mm-hmm.
1: It's offers over 725. It's four bedrooms, two bathrooms, two-car garage, two-bay shed. It's been fully renovated to a high standard, and okay, it's on 864 square metres. Then we go back to Jay. Jay's got one at 10 to 10.30 to Nalula Rise in Sun Valley. It's a family home, four bedrooms, two bathrooms, two-car garage. It's got an in-ground pool. It's on 718 square metres, and it offers over 749. Now, that's a great area, Sun Valley, because yeah, it's close to all the amenities. And then we got a cracker. This is my brand-new listing, which was listed yesterday, and it's 10.15 to 10.45, 32 Eden Street, Gladstone Central.
0: Okay.
1: It's four bedrooms, three bathrooms, two-car garage. It's got an in-ground pool. It's an entertainer's delight.
0: Right.
1: And it's got great harbour views, views over Mount Larkham, see the sunsets, and it's $1,310,000. That's a cracker. So we'll, you'll see Amy and I and my team there this morning. And then we'll go with Jay out to Boyne Island. It's 12 to 12.30. He's got 24 Mounter Street, Boyne Island. That's a lovely secluded property. It's four bedrooms, three bathrooms, three-car garage. It's on 5,463 square metres, and that one's offers over $1,149,000. Yeah, while we're down that way, Emma's got one open at 12.30 to 1, 24 Winnakey Road, Tenham Sands. It's a crack of a house. It's a low-set brick. It's three bedrooms, two bathrooms, two car. It's got a pool plus the shed. It's on 808 square metres and it's offers over 749. So that's a few we've got open, but always check the realestate.com and see what's open online because, you know, we've got quite a variety of other ones that we don't open. Like that unit I was telling you about last week.
0: Yeah.
1: Ammo, 25 at 19 Rosebery Street. You still haven't given me an offer on that one. It's two bed, two bath.
0: You got to take me through it to have a look.
1: I will. They're the ones we got today, and we're looking forward to everyone to coming through each one and every one. There's a variety of prices through there, all of them.
0: Good stuff. All right, everybody, and if you do want to find out more info, can't get there today, go to Gladstone and Tanham Sands. eldersrealestate.com.au. You'll see all the sales associates and property specialists there with the phone numbers, contact details, and you'll be able to see those homes via that website as well. Bevan, thank you, mate.
1: Okay, thanks very much. You just remember, we can do free appraisals. They can give any one of the team. It doesn't cost you anything, and we can come out and discuss appraisals. It's a free charge. Okay.
0: No worries.
1: Thanks, Hamo.
0: Good on
1: you,
0: Bevan.
1: Have a great day and enjoy the week coming ahead.
0: Okay, you too, mate. See ya.
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0: 4CC Central Queensland Discovery Coast. There'll be some skiding going on after our news at 8 o'clock with Batty Johns and the team with Morning Glory coming up very soon for you. And I'll be back again after 9, thanks to the Hearing Centre in Gladstone at 34 Tank Street. 4CC.
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17: Morning, I'm Britt Allen. A teenager's been arrested and two women are being questioned by Victoria Police over the alleged murder of a 13-year-old girl. Authorities searching for missing Layla Jeffrey discovered human remains late Thursday. Detectives say while they're confident they've got those responsible in custody, the investigation is ongoing. Meantime, over in the UK, a 26-year-old man's been arrested on suspicion of murder after the death of former British MP Anne Widdecombe. The 78-year-old's body was found at her home in Devon on Thursday. She'd served as a Member of Parliament for 23 years before hitting the reality TV circuit. 12 people have been killed and more than 20 are missing in deadly wildfires in the southeast of Spain. It comes as Europe continues to swelter through heatwave conditions, the extreme weather leading to the temporary shutdown of a nuclear power plant in France. Back home, and the Royal Commission into Anti-Semitism is questioning whether the social media app X should be banned in Australia. Lawyer Richard Lancaster, who's assisting the commissioner, has ripped into Elon Musk's platform for failing to appear at the inquiry. He says X is doing nothing to keep Australians safe from extreme anti-Semitism and other violent material. And if you've got a bag of chickadees in the pantry, you might need to take it back for a refund. Snack Brands has issued an urgent recall on various sized packets of the snack sold at Woolies, Coles, IGA and convenience stores due to the presence of rubber. You can find details of the impacted products on the Food Standards Australia website.
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17: To sport now, and the Warriors have kicked off round 19 of the NRL with a 32-6 victory over West's Tigers at Campbelltown. It means the Tigers' finals hopes are slipping further from grasp. The side has now lost 8 of their past 10 games. And Spain is through to the semi-finals at the FIFA World Cup after defeating Belgium 2-1 this morning. Fans erupting at a public watch party over in Madrid. Spain will now face France on July 15. That's the latest in news and sport.
4: 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Your weather now.
0: Fine and sunny. Top temps between 21 and 24 degrees for today. Out on the waters, 10 to 15 knot winds from the southeast. They'll drop down to 10 knots by late this afternoon.
4: If you're looking for a hard-hitting, intelligent sports show, you've come to the wrong place. This is Morning Glory with Maddie Johns.

educated, insightful, funny. Three words you wouldn't use to describe this show. Morning Glory with Maddie Johns. 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On 4CC.

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0: 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Question 10. Which sport is Stephanie Rice known for?
1: Swimming.
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9: Morning, I'm Britt Allen. We'll start in the UK, where a man's been arrested on suspicion of murdering former British MP Ann Widdecombe. The 78-year-old, who served as a Conservative member from 1987 to 2010, died at her home in Devon on Thursday. Outgoing UK PM Keir Starmer's described her death as shocking news, saying that this is a time to put political differences aside.
10: Ann was a distinguished politician over many, many years with many achievements. And it's a huge, huge loss.
9: Meantime, in Victoria, a 16-year-old boy has been taken into custody after police searching for a missing girl found human remains. The body is believed to be that of 13-year-old Layla Jeffrey, who disappeared last week. Two women in their 50s have also been questioned by detectives. Telstra has apologised to the family of a person who died during Wednesday's outage, despite authorities confirming the death was not connected to the network issues. A SAPOL investigation found that efforts to call emergency services had been successful. However, other problems with the network led to difficulties in informing family members that their loved one was in hospital, which meant they missed out on the opportunity to get there before she passed. In a statement, the telco extended sincere apologies to the family for the role it played in making a distressing day even worse. And if you're afraid of flying, maybe block your ears for the next 10 or so seconds. A man's reportedly been saved from being sucked out of a window on a Ryanair flight after it shattered in midair. Fellow passengers say he was lifted from his seat with his wife holding onto his legs to stop him flying out of the plane. He's been treated in hospital for shock and friction burns.
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9: In sport, West's Tigers co-captain Jerome Luai was nowhere to be seen at the press conference after last night's thrashing by the Warriors. The Tigers fell 32-6 at Campbelltown Stadium. And Spain's booked a ticket to the World Cup semi-finals after taking down Belgium 2-1 this morning. Here's how it played out on SBS.
11: And that is it. The final curtain falls on the Pacific coast. The lights go down on the Belgian dream. And the applause belongs to Spain.
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13: Fine and sunny. Top temps between 21 and 24 degrees for today. Out on the waters, 10 to 15 knot winds from the southeast. They'll drop down to 10 knots by late this afternoon.
0: Saturday mornings never sounded better with Hammo. Thanks to the Hearing Centre, Gladstone. Tank Street. 4CC.

0: 4CC Saturday. Thanks to the Hearing Centre Gladstone. But we're off to Reef City Motors, CQ's car superstore for the used cars with Todd and the car of the week, or car of the day, but car of the week too. Hello, Todd.
1: Hello, Hammo. How are you today?
0: Yeah, good, mate. Now, what have you got for us today to look at?
1: We've just got in a stock a 2022 Honda HR-V VIX in white. Mm-hmm. The car is immaculate. Could put it in the new car showroom. It's only done 20,000 kilometres, Hammo.
0: Wow.
1: So, obviously, someone's second car, whoever owned it previously. And Hondas are an amazing rig. They got very quiet engines. They're very good on fuel. So this does well under 6 litres combined. So whilst you can travel down to Brisbane, it's also a great car to, you know, go drop the kids off to school or go to work. And it's only $28,990 drive away.
0: Right, $28,990 drive away. It's a 2022 Honda what? Sorry,
1: HR-V VIX.
0: Right. So what's the size of that vehicle?
1: Yeah, so it's probably about just a little bit smaller than a bigger wagon. So I'd call it a small wagon, but easily fitting five people. It's not a small car. But it's not, you know, a big wagon or anything like that. But it's a really nice, stylish looking car. Honda have done really well with how they've, I guess, done the shapes and the curves of the car. It's a good-looking thing. And, you know, it's got still all the mod cons, so it's, you know, obviously it's not an old vehicle anyway, but it's got adaptive cruise control, push-button start, keyless entry, you know, all the things once you have you can't live without.
0: Yeah, all right. So the price of that again?
1: It is $28,990 drive away, all your on-roads covered as usual by Reef City, and you'll be driving down in a very good-looking car wherever you're travelling it with.
0: Yeah, I think you can do better.
1: I know. I've already written down the offer. I know you'd ask. So, you know, look, 6 months, we're happy to put on all our vehicles upon purchase. This one, I'm going to stretch it out to 12 months, rego, so including inclusive in the price. Just to say thanks for the people that are listening to this and come on down and buy the vehicle.
0: Right. Okay, $28,990, 12 months rego, and everything else that you offer as well, mate, with warranties and so forth?
1: Yeah, of course. There's actually still a year left, Hammo, of new car warranty on this vehicle, but we offer 3-year warranty, so, you know, you're still going to be warranted beyond that, but you know, it's a bit of peace of mind to have a genuine manufacturer warranty when you drive out, because obviously, you know, if the smallest thing to the biggest thing, a manufacturer will cover for you.
0: Fair enough. All right, mate. Well, great price, great vehicle. Now, how's the yard looking after the last couple of weeks?
1: We're building back up, Hino. As we discussed last Saturday, you know, we did really well with end of financial year. A lot of the locals in our cars enjoying them, and that kind of made us a bit low on stock. But to give you an idea, we've got 6 new cars for the last 3 days coming out the front.
0: Okay.
1: So it's really, really pumping through. And, you know, there's going to be a lot of cars, if you haven't jumped on our website in the last 2 or 3 days, there's going to be a whole lot of cars you never saw before.
0: Yeah, because you get about 20, 25 cars in a week, don't you, really?
1: Yeah, exactly. We do. And so, you know, which is great because, you know, you might be looking for something particular or a particular colour or whatever the punters out there are tracing. And if you don't see it the first time you have a look, I mean, you only have to look in a couple more days and there's going to be a fair few more cars.
0: Yeah.
1: And it's, you know, you're going to find what you need hopefully straight away. But if not, you're not probably going to have to wait too long.
0: Beautiful. Okay, mate. What time are you open till today?
1: Mate, we're open till 1 o'clock today, and if you're here at 12:59, mate, you're welcome to test drive a car and have a chat and do a deal.
0: Okay, Todd, mate, have a great weekend. Take care.
1: Hey, thanks, my boy.
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0: 4 days. And there's a lot of boats getting out and about, particularly out to the reef and so forth. A lot of fishing close inshore. The harbour is fishing really well. The muddies are still on the run. It's whiting, brim, close inshore as well. But out to the reef, there's heaps of boats heading out to the reef, all the reddies and coral trout and everything like that. Hey, coming up next, or not too far away, talking with Courtney from Benarabee Junction Nursery. Now, Benarabee Junction Nursery, we've got a huge sale, which is on right now, 20 to 50% off. All about that sale, talking more about it very shortly with Courtney. It is Saturdays, thanks to the Hearing Centre in Gladstone. 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

0: Better music, more of it, 4CC. 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
0: Now, indoor plants?
1: Indoor plants, yep. 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
0: And the cacti, I mean, I remember last year when you had to redo my whole cactus.
1: That's right. Yeah. That's right, yeah.
0: So you can actually create them, can't you? Like you can take something in like I did and said, hey, look, everything's dead. Can you fix this for me?
1: Most definitely, yeah. Bring in your cacti bowls and everything and we can create something in store and pick and choose the ones that you want. We've got, all different sorts of cactus and succulents.
0: Yeah. Now, what about for gardening advice? If I come out and say, hey, this is what I want to do and I've got a certain area at home and this, you know, it's got shade on this side and then it's sunny in the afternoon, you guys can recommend what I probably need to plant to make it thrive in that certain location?
1: 100%. That's what we specialise in, Hamo. We do garden design in store. We offer that as a service as well if you want something drawn up. But, yeah, all of our girls here are well trained. You can come in, give them your specifics, and we can give you all the information you need.
0: Mm-hmm. Now, when we buy something, garden information sheets, what are they about?
1: So they've got some how to plant your plants information on there. It's got some information about soil quality and how to freshen up your soil prior to planting. We've got all the information you need about aftercare with watering and fertilising, etc. So you can't go wrong, honestly, between the girls giving you all the information verbally and our sheets to take home, you're set.
0: And loyalty cards?
1: 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So come in store, we can give you a card. So for every $30 you spend, you get a stamp.
0: Mm-hmm.
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1: 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So we can do any amount. They are valid for 3 years. So we know that special person might want something, you know, like a fruit tree that might not be in stock at this time of the season. So they are valid for that 3 years, and that way, you can get any amount for that special person.
0: Isn't that great? All right. So indoor plants, fruit trees, cacti, mm-hmm. succulents, mm. tropical plants, palms,
1: yep.
0: natives,
1: you know,
0: shrubs, all 20 to 50% off.
1: That's correct, yeah.
0: All right.
1: Great savings this time of year.
0: And,
1: Yeah, look, you know, we've got all different sizes as well. So if you want, you know, one of those big trees that you've been waiting on, you want a big shade tree for your yard, now's the time to do it with that 20 to 50% off.
0: All right. And always the great expert advice. And you're open at 8:30 every day?
1: Every single day, yep, 8:30 till 4. We've got all our friendly staff here for all your needs.
0: 20 to 50% off Benarabee Junction Nursery on absolutely everything. And Southern Entrance coming into Gladstone. Courtney, thank you.
1: Thank you very much, Hemo.
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2: 4CC is Central Queensland, which comes with a commitment to keep you up to date. So if it's happening in news locally, we've got you covered.
3: Lake Awonga is fully stocked with fish these school holidays. 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

0: 4CC Central Queensland Discovery Coast, and Saturday is brought to you by the Hearing Centre Gladstone. Ask about the latest with AI technology. It's the latest thing with hearing and helping out. Look, Alan and Lynn just know everything about it, and local independent as well. Our 10 o'clock news up shortly. Straight back into the music, Fleetwood Mac. Tell me lies, tell me sweet little lies. Guns N' Roses coming your way. Tap yourself on the head with Amy Stewart. And a whole lot more coming up next on 4CC.
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5: I'm Britt Allen. A teenage boy remains in custody this morning over the alleged murder of a 13-year-old girl. Victorian police are also speaking with two women in their 50s. It's after authorities searching for missing Layla Jeffrey discovered human remains late Thursday. Detectives say while they're confident they've got those responsible in custody, the investigation is ongoing. At least 12 people have been killed, with more than 20 still missing in deadly wildfires over in Spain. The fires broke out in the Andalusia region in the country's southeast, fueled by dry conditions and extreme heat. It comes as a heatwave continues to impact much of Europe. The high temperatures expected to stick around into next week. In the UK, a man's been arrested over the alleged murder of British politician Anne Widdecombe. The 78-year-old reportedly died as a result of serious injuries at her home in Devon on Thursday. Tory leader Kemi Badenoch says she's stunned to learn of the former Conservative MP's death.
6: She was a fun and very feisty person, but she was an elderly person. I don't understand how someone could do something like this. It's a nasty, horrific attack.
5: Police don't believe the killing was politically motivated. More than 40 childcare centres run by a family daycare organisation in Victoria have been closed for 90 days. The providers put on notice after inspectors found child safety risks. It's the first time the state's new childcare regulator has exercised its powers since it was established at the start of the year. And there's an urgent recall on various sized bags of chickadees due to the potential presence of rubber. Anyone with a bag